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We are the True North Strong and Free. 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

0: 100.9, The Wave, Gloria Gaynor's I Will Survive. I'm Greg, that is James. Welcome to The Wave Morning Show. Mitch is off this week. Thanks for hanging out with us. Hi, James.
1: Hi, Greg.
0: Tuesday has arrived.
1: It is.
0: How was Monday?
1: Actually, really nice.
0: Yeah?
1: It was a really nice day.
0: It was a nice day yesterday.
1: Yeah.
0: That's very true. Yesterday, didn't do a whole lot, honestly, after I got done the show and home yesterday. And obviously the kids are home for summer break.
1: Mm-hmm.
0: So we've decided that this summer is the summer of you read the book, then you watch the movie.
1: Okay.
0: So my youngest read her first Harry Potter book this year, watched the first Harry Potter movie. Now she's on the kick of watching books and then watching the movie. So far we've got Harry Potter done, we've got Charlotte's Web done, we've got Stuart Little done, and yesterday I spent the afternoon watching Matilda.
1: There you go.
0: And the funny thing is, I haven't read any of these books or watched any of these movies.
1: Really? You haven't watched any of the movies?
0: No. So I'm in the process of learning all these things because my 8-year-old has decided she wants to read the book and watch
1: time
0: the movie.
1: To do the thing. Yeah.
0: Apparently, I'm yeah.
1: Now, is she critiquing the movie over the book yet?
0: No, she just likes the fact that they're...
1: Okay.
0: They're she will point out the differences, though.
1: Yeah, that's what I mean.
0: That didn't happen in the book.
1: Yeah.
0: Or they didn't put that in the movie. I'm like, no, they don't always put everything from the book into the movie.
1: Will adapt as well, and you can't. But
0: so I'm not sure what book she's moving on to next, but I watched 1994's Matilda with Danny DeVito as the dad.
1: Yeah, yeah.
0: It's something.
1: It sure is.
0: It's something.
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0: 100.9 The Wave, Blondie's One Way or Another. Hey, good morning. It's Greg and James. And this morning, as you get up and get going on your way, going to be a pretty decent day today. Weather looking pretty good. Warm, highs of 28 and humex of 31. It's 10 right now this morning as you start your day. And James, I know you start your day at least with a cup of coffee every day. You got
1: one
0: there
1: right now.
0: Your Yeti mug and you're ready to roll. But how much coffee is too much coffee? Because how many coffees do you typically have a day? Just one,
1: isn't
0: it?
1: Just the one.
0: Yeah.
1: Just the one. Maybe on weekends I might have a second one.
0: Yeah. A lot of people, though, go to the extreme when it comes to coffee. I've known people that drink coffee from the time they get up until basically the time they go to bed. I'm like, how do you do that?
1: I'm also one of those weirdos, like, I could have a coffee right before I go to bed, and it wouldn't bother me. Like,
0: really?
1: I could still go to sleep. Yeah.
0: Caffeine has no effect on you, apparently.
1: Apparently not.
0: Or very little. I guess you can build up tolerance.
1: Wakes me up, but other than that, you know.
0: May just be the habit out of it. But how much coffee is too much coffee? Apparently, there is a limit.
1: Oh, is there?
0: It's probably higher than you think, though. They say up to 5 8-ounce cups of coffee a day.
1: Okay.
0: Is actually okay and can provide you with some health benefits.
1: Yeah, waking up. That's the main benefit, being awake.
0: So I don't drive my car into somebody else.
1: Especially the hour I'm driving. Need the coffee.
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1: Good morning. Nearly 300 kilograms of methamphetamine has been seized at the port of Halifax. Border Services officers found the drugs hidden under a false bottom inside a crate of solar panels during an export inspection on January 9th. According to a release, the shipment was bound for the Philippines. The drugs weighed nearly 300 kilograms and were sealed into nearly 300 packages. All evidence has been turned over to the RCMP for further investigation, but there's been no word on any charges. Fisheries and Oceans Canada says the captain of a vessel has been arrested for illegal fishing off eastern Nova Scotia. Fisheries officers seized nearly 18,000 pounds of halibut worth approximately $170,000 and also charged the captain with obstruction and failure to hail in. The arrest came after a multi-day surveillance effort between July 6th and 8th, tracking the vessel within the St. Anne's Bank Marine Protected Area. Despite multiple attempts to hail the vessel, it continued to fish in violation of the Oceans Act. Fishery officers boarded the vessel at sea on July 8th and directed the captain to port in Louisbourg. The catch was offloaded the next day, and an investigation into these violations is now underway. A wastewater project in Pictou County is getting more than $2.3 million in federal funding to support future housing growth. The money will help extend wastewater service in the Green Hill community through the Salem Wastewater Extension Project. The work includes a new pumping station and more than 3.5 kilometers of new sewer infrastructure. Federal Minister Sean Fraser says the project will improve essential services and help prepare the area for new homes. Pictou County Warden Robert Parker says residents have been waiting for years for the project, which he expects will also support future housing development. A Truro menswear store is offering private shopping experiences for shelter clients. Owner Daniel McClellan says clients are invited to shop after hours with purchases covered by the Truro Housing Outreach Society. The society's executive director says the goal is to break down barriers and normalize lives for people experiencing homelessness. Three businesses are currently participating, including a technology company and a convenience store. Funding is available for three more, including a women's clothing store and a pharmacy, according to CBC. McClellan says many people could be homeless without a support system, and it's nice to help when you have the ability. In sports, the Red Sox edged the Orioles 6-5 last night for Boston's 14th win in a row. Elsewhere in the majors, the Blue Jays lost 7-1 to Tampa Bay, and the Yankees got two home runs from Jazz Chisholm Jr. to beat Pittsburgh 8-5. And in the WNBA, Toronto lost 109-83 to Las Vegas. Now you're up to date. I'm James Faulkner.
2: Latest forecast from Environment Canada calling for a mainly sunny day and a warm one to highs of 28 with a high humid index of 31 later. UV index set to high as well. Cloud comes in through the evening and overnight tonight. A little bit of wind to go with it and a low of 14 degrees. Tomorrow, cloud to start the day. Some rain beginning later in the morning. Might see some thundershowers. 10 to 20 millimeters of rain. A high of 21, but a humid day with 28 set there. Then Thursday, cloudy with a chance of showers and a high of 22 degrees. Intro this morning, it's 10 degrees at 633.
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1: The barbecue going, and maybe do a little barbecue like pizza, because the way we make it is we get take Greek pitas and we just put the stuff on top, and I thought, you know, cool, maybe throw it on the barbecue and just heat it up that way. Wouldn't take any time. Supper time came around. Nah. Couldn't be bothered. Just hit the old on button on the oven and threw it in there.
2: Yeah.
1: Just couldn't be bothered. Every summer, it's one of those things like, I should use that barbecue I bought more often, and I just never get to it.
2: I just find myself not buying enough stuff for the barbecue. Like, I get groceries, like, I'm thinking, like, okay, I need a meal for today and maybe, like, tomorrow. But, like, I should just, when stuff is on sale, like, stock up.
1: Yeah.
2: And then if I feel, oh, hey, I can, grab a steak and throw that on. No, it's just, I'm good for one meal. And then, okay, well, I guess I'm getting groceries next week. I'll get one more thing.
1: The best of intentions.
2: Yeah.
1: Just never seemed, but I thought of it. Do we get points for thinking of it, at least?
2: I'm going to say yes.
1: Sure. Points for everyone.
2: Yes.
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0: 100.9 The Way, a little CCR for you this morning. It's Greg, in for Mitch, that is James. Welcome to your Tuesday.
1: Yeah, we're doing it.
0: I had to think what day it was of the week there for a minute. It's Tuesday, the 21st of July, as I look down at my calendar, because I totally forgot.
1: I know.
0: Months just flying by.
1: I don't know how it's the 21st of July already.
0: I don't know either, but we're getting there. We're getting there, slowly but surely. Which, obviously, I had to remind myself just now what actual day it was. But do you have any notes or any sort of reminders left around your house or maybe shared on your phone that you'd, you know, have a little reminder every day? I have one on my phone that pops up about 25 after 9 every night. Take something out for supper tomorrow from the freezer, because otherwise I will forget. And in the next morning, what's for supper? I don't know. It's still frozen.
1: Yeah, I don't have any reminders like that. My wife loves to use her calendar app to put everything.
0: Yes.
1: And I'm slowly getting to that point that I need to do the same thing, mostly because, you know, oh, no, I'll remember that. No, I don't remember that.
0: No, so everything gets in the calendar app now. To,
1: exactly. With some things I put, like, notifications on, some things I don't, depending on the importance of it. But, yeah, I don't have any of those, like, daily reminders.
0: Well, these guys have a constant reminder posted to their fridge, which is a little low-tech, a little old-school, but that's okay, because of their cat. They need to make sure the cat is not in the fridge. Is the sticky note front and center on their fridge? I saw this on online yesterday. I'm like, that's a weird reminder to have posted on your fridge.
1: Yeah.
0: Usually it's, you know, the kids have soccer tonight, or take something out for supper, or don't forget your dentist appointment. No, make sure the cat isn't in the fridge. How many times has a cat been in the fridge in order for you to put a reminder on the fridge to make sure the cat's not in it?
1: Too many times is
0: too
1: the
0: many
1: answer.
0: Is the answer.
1: Yeah.
0: The cat got locked in the fridge, I guess, for about 4 hours one day. It snuck in and got a little chilly. So, yes, now they have to double check the fridge for the cat.
1: I mean, mine tries every day. Like, every morning I have my routine when I get up and I have my cereal for breakfast. I grab the milk and the door's open just a crack because I'm just pouring a little milk and putting it back. And every day the idiot will just be at the just, like, putting his head towards, like, just kind of sniffing around. Like, no, back up. I'm not, no, you're not staying in there.
0: Is the inside of a fridge soundproof? Would you not hear the cat yelling?
1: I mean, the cat would definitely be scratching something.
0: Yeah, you think you'd hear the cat in the fridge if you got locked in there. I don't know what happened here, but yeah. Don't lock the cat in the fridge.
1: Good advice.
0: Good advice for the day.
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4: Good morning. Prime Minister Mark Carney is defending Canada's tariff actions against U.S. trade policies in the face of another round of tariffs on Canadian goods. President Donald Trump's administration is taking issue with provincial bans on U.S. alcohol, supply management on dairy, and certain tariffs and quotas on cars imported to Canada from the U.S. The 50% tariffs, which are expected to come into effect on August 19th, apply to a variety of Canadian goods, from wine to hockey sticks to cement. Carney said in a statement that this is the latest in a series of unilateral U.S. trade actions in direct violation of the Canada-U.S.-Mexico Free Trade Agreement. He says Canada has made a series of detailed and comprehensive proposals to resolve this dispute and to modernize CUSMA, standing ready to intensify those discussions in the coming weeks. The Mooseland Road fire continues to be held at an estimated 1,447 hectares. In an update at 3:30 p.m. yesterday, the Department of Natural Resources said ground crews were continuing fire suppression efforts and heavy equipment remained on site. Two DNR helicopters were also assisting with transportation and aerial surveillance. Fixed-wing aircraft were available but weren't anticipated to be needed. A small road closure on Mooseland Road remains in effect. A 71-year-old cyclist has died after a collision in Halifax last week. Halifax Regional Police said the man was riding on Strawberry Hill Street on Friday afternoon when the driver of a pickup truck opened his door into his path. The cyclist sustained life-threatening injuries and later died in hospital. Police have issued a summary offense ticket to the driver of the pickup truck, and the investigation is continuing. A 61-year-old woman from Ontario has died following a motorcycle crash in Queensville, Inverness County. RCMP say the crash happened Friday around 10:40 a.m. on Highway 105. Police say a westbound motorcycle lost control and crashed in the eastbound lane. The driver, a 54-year-old man from Port Dover, Ontario, was taken to hospital with non-life-threatening injuries. The passenger was pronounced dead at the scene. A 66-year-old motorcyclist has died after a two-vehicle collision in Halifax yesterday morning. The crash involving a car and motorcycle happened around 5:50 a.m. on the Bedford Highway near Flamingo Drive. Halifax Regional Police, fire crews, and EHS responded. The man was pronounced dead at the scene, and the collision remains under investigation. In sports, the Boston Red Sox beat Baltimore 6-5 for their 14th win in a row. It's the second longest win streak in franchise history behind a 15-game streak in 1946. Elsewhere in the majors, Tampa Bay downed the Blue Jays 7-1 and the Yankees beat Pittsburgh 8-5. And Canada remains 30th in the world in the first FIFA ranking since the end of the World Cup, where they finished 14th overall. Now you're up to date. I'm James Faulkner.
5: Thanks very much, James. Latest forecast from Environment Canada calling for a mainly sunny day today. It's going to be hot, though, 28 with a humidex of 31 later. Very high UV index to go with it. Tonight, some cloud starts to roll in, a little fog, a little wind, lows of 14. Tomorrow, cloud to start the day, and then some rain starts in the morning. Might see some thunder showers, too. 10 to 20 millimeters of rain tomorrow. Winds gust about 50. High of 21, but a humid day, 28 with the humidex, obviously with the rain. Then Thursday, cloud, maybe some showers, and a high of 22 in the forecast. Intro this morning, it is 11 degrees at 5 after 7.
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0: 100.9 The Wave. It's Greg in from Itch this morning. James along this morning. Hi, James.
1: Hello, Greg.
0: Welcome to your Tuesday. 11 degrees now, warmer later, going up to 28. Humidex around 31 later on. Today's take a look at what is trending in the world and trending everywhere. Just after we finished the show yesterday and continuing today, obviously the release of the trailer for Avengers Doomsday.
1: Finally, I've been waiting for this forever. And in the trailer, if you've been following along with the production and some of the rumors out there, and that, like, there's nothing new here.
0: That was
1: but
0: the
1: to
0: thing.
1: Finally see it.
0: Yeah, that was kind of the thing. They've already, I don't know if they leaked or just explained or said a lot of things before leaks came out of what exactly was going to happen in the movie. But we finally got our first look at the trailer yesterday. A lot of people obviously waiting for this moment right at the end.
2: My word.
0: Steve Rogers confirms he's in the trailer.
1: Mm-hmm.
0: Looks a little bit different than he did last time we saw him in the Avengers universe. So as they're billing it, Doomsday is December 18th, the release day.
1: Yeah, the same day that Dune 3 comes out.
0: Oh, no. Who planned this?
1: I mean, both studios agreed to haven't moved the movies. And because of that, basically all the IMAX screens are taken up by Dune. So that's why if you watch the trailer, it says watch it on Infinity Vision.
0: Yeah, I saw Infinity Vision.
1: Yeah.
0: What's Infinity Vision?
1: It's Disney's
0: Marvel marketing? Yeah.
1: Disney marketing thing.
0: Okay.
1: Basically, like, that's a weird way to say, hey, we don't have any IMAX screens because of Dune.
0: Yeah.
1: So, yeah.
0: But good news, we did see Cyclops back. The X-Men are back in full force. They got a lot of them in it, and they look good. The suits look good, so...
1: Shang-Chi against Gambit. I will watch that fight. Thank
0: Looking
1: you.
0: Looking forward to Doomsday.
1: Yeah, December 18th.
0: December 18th. That'll be good. Also trending today, a new look coming to, well, the entire country, really, but you'll probably notice it here in Nova Scotia by the end of the year, early next year. The RCMP announcing they're changing the look of their vehicles for the first time in a long, long time.
1: Sure, yeah. They're joining the ranks of every other police agency with black vehicles and white doors. Okay. Sure.
0: The stereotypical cop car.
1: Basically
0: black
1: now.
0: Black and white.
1: Yeah. I mean, Turo just switched theirs over, last year? Maybe the year before?
0: Yeah, they started about
1: recently.
0: a year.
1: But yeah, that's what all police agencies are doing now. So, okay. Sure. They're saying that they'll be more visible because there'll be some more highly reflective things on them and whatever. It's like, okay.
0: So is it easier to spot them to slow down if I'm speeding?
1: Well, that's the thing, right?
0: That's the only thing. Is that white car a cop car, or is it just a white car?
1: Yeah, it's very rare that I've seen a cop car and be like, is that a cop car? Yeah, obviously it is.
0: Although I do enjoy the ghost cars with the reflective stuff kind of built into the paint now.
1: Yeah.
0: That is kind of neat. They have a red one, I think the white one, and you really can't see it till they're on top. Yeah. You're like, oh yeah.
1: So I guess they just decided there's a lot more black vehicles out there so they can blend in a little better
0: Maybe.
1: With that. Because that was the whole point of going to white, because there was a lot of white vehicles.
0: Yeah, so we'll see. So be on the lookout for the new RCMP cars sometime beginning early next year.
1: Yep.
0: They look nice at least, though.
1: I mean, they do. It's just, sure.
0: Samesies.
1: Yeah.
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0: 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If you need a little touch of a pick-me-up on Wednesday, we got you covered here on The Wave. 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
3: Good morning. Nearly 300 kilograms of methamphetamine has been seized at the port of Halifax. Border Services officers found the drugs hidden under a false bottom inside a crate of solar panels during an export inspection on January 9th. According to a release, the shipment was bound for the Philippines. The drugs weighed nearly 300 kilograms and were sealed into nearly 300 packages. All evidence has been turned over to the RCMP for further investigation, but there's been no word on any charges. Fisheries and Oceans Canada says the captain of a vessel has been arrested for illegal fishing off eastern Nova Scotia. Fisheries officers seized nearly 18,000 pounds of halibut worth approximately $170,000 and also charged the captain with obstruction and failure to hail in. The arrest came after a multi-day surveillance effort between July 6th and 8th, tracking the vessel within the St. Anne's Bank Marine Protected Area. Despite multiple attempts to hail the vessel, it continued to fish in violation of the Oceans Act. Fishery officers boarded the vessel at sea on July 8th and directed the captain to port in Louisburg. The catch was offloaded the next day, and an investigation into these violations is now underway. A wastewater project in Pictou County is getting more than $2.3 million in federal funding to support future housing growth. The money will help extend wastewater service in the Green Hill community through the Salem Wastewater Extension Project. The work includes a new pumping station and more than 3.5 kilometers of new sewer infrastructure. Federal Minister Sean Fraser says the project will improve essential services and help prepare the area for new homes. Pictou County Warden Robert Parker says residents have been waiting for years for the project, which he expects will also support future housing development. A Truro menswear store is offering private shopping experiences for shelter clients. Owner Daniel McClellan says clients are invited to shop after hours with purchases covered by the Truro Housing Outreach Society. The Society's executive director says the goal is to break down barriers and normalize lives for people experiencing homelessness. Three businesses are currently participating, including a technology company and a convenience store. Funding is available for three more, including a women's clothing store and a pharmacy, according to CBC. McClellan says many people could be homeless without a support system, and it's nice to help when you have the ability. In sports, the Red Sox edged the Orioles 6-5 last night for Boston's 14th win in a row. Elsewhere in the majors, the Blue Jays lost 7-1 to Tampa Bay, and the Yankees got two home runs from Jazz Chisholm Jr. to beat Pittsburgh 8-5. And in the WNBA, Toronto lost 109-83 to Las Vegas. Now you're up to date. I'm James Faulkner.
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6: Latest forecast from Environment Canada calling for a mainly sunny day today. We'll see a high of 28, a humidex of 31, a very high UV index to go along with it today. For tonight, some cloud, a little bit of fog, a little bit of wind, lows of 14. Tomorrow, cloud with some rain beginning in the morning and then maybe some thundershowers possible as well. 10 to 20 millimeters of rain is in the forecast. High of 21, humidex of 28. Then Thursday, cloudy with a chance of showers and a high of 22 degrees. In Truro this morning, it is up to 15 at 7:35.
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0: 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You can find us online. 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And while you're on the website, you can also check out the web poll. It's powered by Vogue Optical. Change it every day. Today, pretty simple one. Do you have yourself a Lucky Charm? Yes, sir. I don't mean cereal. I mean like an actual Lucky Charm. Not magically delicious here. It just means you carry like a rabbit's foot or something around on your keychain or whatnot.
1: I mean, I'm not superstitious, but I am a little stitious.
0: Just and a little bit.
1: I think it was more just, not even for good luck, but just I had to have a certain things in my pockets.
0: Okay.
1: Right? Like in my jeans, I need, you know, my extra set of keys or something like that. Just I just have to have them on me. I don't know. I don't think it's luck. It's just a weird thing.
0: Well, the extra set of keys, I understand. If you lose one set, at least you have a way back in your house.
1: Yes.
0: That makes a little
1: plus
0: more sense.
1: Plus, on that keychain has, like, to my outbuildings.
0: Oh, yeah.
1: Whereas my regular keychain doesn't. Because I'm an idiot, apparently. I don't know. I just
0: it's nice to have two keychains.
1: Yeah, yeah, yeah.
0: Oh,
1: but
0: wow.
1: I have to have them on me. So, whatever. I think I had, like, a little trinket I used to keep on me. But, again, I don't think that was luck. It was more just I put it in my pocket one day and just kept putting it back in my pocket.
0: Yeah, it's like a force of habit almost at that point.
1: Yeah, yeah,
0: yeah. We've gotten in the habit this summer of something a little bit different. My youngest daughter's 8 years old. So, we've gotten in the habit this year of saying, if you want to watch the movie, you need to read the book first. So, read the book, then watch the movie. So, she's taken that to heart, and she's gone all in on read the book, watch the movie. So, she started with the first Harry Potter movie. She read the book and then watched the movie.
1: Mm-hmm.
0: We've also moved on to Stuart Little and Charlotte's Web, and we just finished Matilda yesterday.
1: Yep.
0: And it got me wondering, it could be a kid's movie, too, but what books have you read that you've also enjoyed as a movie? So let us know on the 100.9 Wave Trotes Facebook page this morning, or shoot us a text 902-893-1009. Any movies that you love based off of books? I mean,
1: Lord of the Rings trilogy.
0: Lord of the Rings, The Hobbit, those ones always come up.
1: Yeah, but The Hobbit was a terrible movie. They just were. It should have been at most two movies, not three.
0: Yeah,
1: the CGI was terrible. They added a lot of stuff that was bad.
0: Yeah.
1: But definitely the original Lord of the Rings trilogy.
0: We had Katie mention on the Facebook page today that Project Hail Mary was a good book and a good movie too.
1: So I finally saw the movie last weekend.
0: Yeah, I saw bits and pieces of it. My wife had put it on.
1: Yeah.
0: I hadn't read the book, obviously.
1: Yeah, same.
0: The theme is, I don't read a lot, apparently.
1: Yeah.
0: And I was surprised by the movie. I thought the movie was something totally different than what it ended up being. Like, I thought the story was different than what it was.
1: Yeah, I loved the movie.
0: Yeah, it was way funnier and way more interesting. I thought it was just like another space movie.
1: Right.
0: To be fair.
1: Yeah.
0: It was way better than I expected.
1: Yes.
0: Crystal said Water for Elephants was pretty good.
1: Okay.
0: A lot of the Lord of the Rings on there, too.
1: So. Elise says The Odyssey, which, of course, just came out. I'm going to be going to see that this weekend, so I guess I can, you know.
0: I have read that one.
1: Have a verdict on that one.
0: I think that was a high school assignment, though.
1: Yeah.
0: I had to read The Iliad and The Odyssey.
1: And Jason just said To Kill a Mockingbird. Yeah, the movie was good.
0: Yeah, I don't think
1: good.
0: I watched the movie. I read the, again, high school.
1: I watched it in school. Like, we had it on in our English class.
0: Oh, okay.
1: Yeah.
0: Yeah. Yeah. Teacher's taking the cheap way out. Here, watch the movie, because we're not going to read the book anyway.
1: Pretty much.
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0: 100.9 The Wave, Prince, When Doves Cry. Hey, good morning. It's Greg and from It's James along this morning as well in the Wave Morning Show. It's 15 now, going up to a warm 31 with the Humidex later on today.
1: Yeah, not a bad day.
0: Not a bad day overall. Lots of sunshine in the forecast. We get set to discover the cover this morning. I stumbled across this where we go through and find some covers that you may or may not have known existed throughout the year.
1: So I think what do we got?
0: We all know the Archies song. Sugar, Sugar.
1: Oh, yeah.
0: It was a big song.
1: Yeah, huge.
0: Song. Number one, fictional band made for Archie, really, from the comics.
1: Sugar, Sugar. Yeah.
0: Do you know Bob Marley and the Wailers did a version of Sugar, Sugar?
1: What?
0: Yeah.
1: No?
0: Yeah.

0: Okay.
1: I mean, it's got some summer vibes to it, obviously, with Bob Marley and Willie. Yeah. I mean, cool. A little bit of a different spin on it.
0: Yeah, well, yeah, it very much sounds like a Bob Marley song.
1: Yeah.
0: Which is what you would expect.
1: I wonder if you could do that to any song. Take any song and make it into a Bob Marley song.
0: Probably.
1: That could be the whole, somebody should do a whole album of that.
0: Mm.
1: Just to use, I don't know if you want to use AI on that, but you could make it worth a shot.
0: Maybe so.
1: Thank you. Yeah.
0: Nice cover, though.
1: Yeah, it is pretty cool. So Bob Marley and the Wailers covering the Archie's Sugar, the original, as we head towards 8 o'clock next on The Wave.
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4: Good morning. Prime Minister Mark Carney is defending Canada's tariff actions against U.S. trade policies in the face of another round of tariffs on Canadian goods. President Donald Trump's administration is taking issue with provincial bans on U.S. alcohol, supply management on dairy, and certain tariffs and quotas on cars imported to Canada from the U.S. The 50% tariffs, which are expected to come into effect on August 19th, apply to a variety of Canadian goods, from wine to hockey sticks to cement. Carney said in a statement that this is the latest in a series of unilateral U.S. trade actions in direct violation of the Canada-U.S.-Mexico Free Trade Agreement. He says Canada has made a series of detailed and comprehensive proposals to resolve this dispute and to modernize CUSMA, standing ready to intensify those discussions in the coming weeks. The Mooseland Road fire continues to be held at an estimated 1,447 hectares. In an update at 3:30 p.m. yesterday, the Department of Natural Resources said ground crews were continuing fire suppression efforts and heavy equipment remained on site. Two DNR helicopters were also assisting with transportation and aerial surveillance. Fixed-wing aircraft were available but weren't anticipated to be needed. A small road closure on Mooseland Road remains in effect. A 71-year-old cyclist has died after a collision in Halifax last week. Halifax Regional Police said the man was riding on Strawberry Hill Street on Friday afternoon when the driver of a pickup truck opened his door into his path. The cyclist sustained life-threatening injuries and later died in hospital. Police have issued a summary offense ticket to the driver of the pickup truck, and the investigation is continuing. A 61-year-old woman from Ontario has died following a motorcycle crash in Queensville, Inverness County. RCMP say the crash happened Friday around 10:40 a.m. on Highway 105. Police say a westbound motorcycle lost control and crashed in the eastbound lane. The driver, a 54-year-old man from Port Dover, Ontario, was taken to hospital with non-life-threatening injuries. The passenger was pronounced dead at the scene. A 66-year-old motorcyclist has died after a two-vehicle collision in Halifax yesterday morning. The crash involving a car and motorcycle happened around 5:50 a.m. on the Bedford Highway near Flamingo Drive. Halifax Regional Police, fire crews, and EHS responded. The man was pronounced dead at the scene, and the collision remains under investigation. In sports, the Boston Red Sox beat Baltimore 6-5 for their 14th win in a row. It's the second longest win streak in franchise history, behind a 15-game streak in 1946. Elsewhere in the majors, Tampa Bay downed the Blue Jays 7-1 and the Yankees beat Pittsburgh 8-5. And Canada remains 30th in the world in the first FIFA ranking since the end of the World Cup, where they finished 14th overall. Now you're up to date. I'm James Faulkner.
5: Thanks very much, James. Latest forecast from Environment Canada calling for a mainly sunny day today. Warm later, though, 28. It will feel like 31 with the humidity high, very high UV index to go with it. For tonight, increasing cloud with some fog, lows of 14. A little bit of wind. That'll be a nice change, though. For tomorrow, cloud with some rain beginning in the morning. Risk of thundershowers also possible. 10 to 20 millimeters of rain is expected. Highs of 21 with a humid index of 28. Thursday, cloudy, chance of showers, and 22. Intro this morning at 16.
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0: 106.9, The Wave. That is Sass Jordan and So Hard. How you doing? It's Greg and for Mitch this morning on The Wave Morning Show. James on board this morning as well. It is 11 minutes after 8 o'clock.
1: Every morning there's a halo hanging from the corner of my girlfriend's four-post bed.
0: As we do the shout-outs, we say good morning to everybody except the algorithm. It's one of those things where one time I searched a thing and now it is in every single app algorithm I open. No, I just needed the answer to this one question. I'm not interested in the thing at all. I just needed to understand something.
2: Maybe you should be interested in the thing, Greg.
0: They're trying their damnedest to make me interested. That's for sure. I don't need 17 videos on this. I just needed a yes or no answer to the question.
2: Who can say? Who can say?
0: Man, oh man.
2: Good morning to everyone except motivation. I got none. I don't know. Maybe it's a good thing with this weather. Like yesterday, beautiful day. I should have been outside working because I'm always complaining with the bugs.
0: Yeah.
2: And hey, there's none because the wind was great and everything. And I was like, I just don't want to do anything. And maybe, you know what? We just need to take that time to do nothing.
0: That's what summer's for, the doing nothing.
2: Yeah. But in my head, I'm like, well, I need to get this done and this done
0: Stupid brain won't let me enjoy the nice weather. I say good morning to everybody except, this is going to be controversial, but some road crews. The Department of Transportation is kind of on my list of people I'm kind of frustrated with at the moment. If you drive through Highway 4 going by Folly Lake, very busy spot during the summertime, I was over there, and there's a section that washed out this winter.
2: Okay.
0: A little bit. So they filled it not too long ago. They had paved it. Then they tore the paving out and just refilled it with gravel. And now all the gravel has come out and it's about 4 inches deep from the road.
2: Great.
0: So people that don't know it's there are having a heck of a time because they're going to explode their shocks or tires.
2: Mm-hmm.
0: So we need to get that one fixed.
2: That's not great.
0: It's not great. And it's not like people don't speed through there at all.
2: No. No, they would never. So,
0: heads up, if you're heading the old way through Wentworth and Folly Lake, that bump sign needs to be a bigger bump sign. You need to really slow down for that one.
2: Or put the bump sign flat so you can use it to drive over the
0: Make
2: thing.
0: Make it a ramp.
2: Yeah, yeah.
0: It's now a bridge.
2: And finally, good morning to everyone except the Blue Jays. I'm tapping out. It's 100 games into the season. There's still 62 to go. I'm going to Ontario next month to catch a game, but other than that, I'm good for now.
0: Oh, they're not on a good run?
2: Not great, Bob.
0: I think we all kind of tuned out for the Blue Jays. A lot of people were watching the World Cup, and they came back and like, what happened? Why?
2: Yeah. Well, it hasn't been great since they came back, especially after the All-Star break, and I'm just good for now. I've had my fill. I'm going to focus more on... I was going to say that the wife's beloved Detroit Tigers, but they're barely better than the Jays. So maybe it's just a sign to, you know, just take some time off from baseball for a bit.
0: So you're wearing a new, different hat tomorrow?
2: Probably.
0: Okay.
2: Not. No, I'll probably wear the same hat. I just really like the hat. But
3: The Wave.

0: Dave, Don Henley, and the boys of summer. It's Greg in for Mitch. James along this morning as well as we get into the dad jokes this morning.
1: Ladies and gentlemen, welcome to the main event.
0: James?
2: Yes?
0: What did one hot dog say to the other hot dog?
2: What's that?
0: Do you mind if I call you Frank? That's an oldie but a goodie. Good summertime joke.
2: Yes.
0: Yeah.
2: I got one for you. Okay. Did you know that horses have a low divorce rate?
0: Really?
2: Yeah, they got a stable home environment.
0: Yes. Yes, they do. Yes, they do.
2: Yes.
0: What do you call the person who does the chalk outline at a crime scene?
2: What's that?
0: Tracy.
2: Yeah. Yeah. It's, yeah. I got sent to the hospital for being kind of cringy. They put me in the awk ward.
3: You sure about that?
0: That's probably the worst one I've heard in a while.
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4: Good morning. Nearly 300 kilograms of methamphetamine has been seized at the port of Halifax. Border Services officers found the drugs hidden under a false bottom inside a crate of solar panels during an export inspection on January 9th. According to a release, the shipment was bound for the Philippines. The drugs weighed nearly 300 kilograms and were sealed into nearly 300 packages. All evidence has been turned over to the RCMP for further investigation, but there's been no word on any charges. Fisheries and Oceans Canada says the captain of a vessel has been arrested for illegal fishing off eastern Nova Scotia. Fisheries officers seized nearly 18,000 pounds of halibut worth approximately $170,000 and also charged the captain with obstruction and failure to hail in. The arrest came after a multi-day surveillance effort between July 6th and 8th, tracking the vessel within the St. Anne's Bank Marine Protected Area. Despite multiple attempts to hail the vessel, it continued to fish in violation of the Oceans Act. Fishery officers boarded the vessel at sea on July 8th and directed the captain to port in Louisburg. The catch was offloaded the next day, and an investigation into these violations is now underway. A wastewater project in Pictou County is getting more than $2.3 million in federal funding to support future housing growth. The money will help extend wastewater service in the Green Hill community through the Salem Wastewater Extension Project. The work includes a new pumping station and more than 3.5 kilometers of new sewer infrastructure. Federal Minister Sean Fraser says the project will improve essential services and help prepare the area for new homes. Pictou County Warden Robert Parker says residents have been waiting for years for the project, which he expects will also support future housing development. A Truro menswear store is offering private shopping experiences for shelter clients. Owner Daniel McClellan says clients are invited to shop after hours with purchases covered by the Truro Housing Outreach Society. The Society's executive director says the goal is to break down barriers and normalize lives for people experiencing homelessness. Three businesses are currently participating, including a technology company and a convenience store. Funding is available for three more, including a women's clothing store and a pharmacy, according to CBC. McClellan says many people could be homeless without a support system, and it's nice to help when you have the ability. In sports, the Red Sox edged the Orioles 6-5 last night for Boston's 14th win in a row. Elsewhere in the majors, the Blue Jays lost 7-1 to Tampa Bay, and the Yankees got two home runs from Jazz Chisholm Jr. to beat Pittsburgh 8-5. And in the WNBA, Toronto lost 109-83 to Las Vegas. Now you're up to date. I'm James Faulkner.
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6: Latest forecast from Environment Canada has a mainly sunny day today, fairly warm to 28 with a humidex of 31 and a very high UV index. Increasing cloud for tonight with a bit of fog, a little bit of wind as well, lows of 14. Tomorrow, cloud to start the day. Some rain begins as the morning moves along. Might see some thunder showers. 10 to 20 millimeters of rain with a high of 21 and a humidex of 28. And on Thursday, cloudy, chance of showers, and 22 for the high. Intro this morning at 17 degrees at 8:34.
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Cheap Tricks, I Want You to Want Me. It's Greg and James on The Wave Morning Show. Mitch is off this week. 8:42, 17 now. Hot later, going to feel like 31.

0: Hill last weekend.
1: Yeah, that's the one
0: weekend.
1: I saw the photos from.
0: Yeah, but there's been a few around too, which is good to see.
1: Yeah.
0: Kite's still a thing in 2026. Who knew? They'd still be so popular.
1: Why not?
0: Why not?
1: I mean, it doesn't get much more low cost than flying a kite.
0: It's very true. We're all looking for low cost, budget friendly ways to kill some time this summer. Maybe kiting is the way to go. Oh, that's the right word or not.
1: We'll go with that.
0: We'll go with that.
1: Yeah.
0: If you want to find out more about the River John Festival days, the full schedule up on our events page at thewavetruro.com. 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If you have an event coming up this summer as well, be sure to send us the details. We'll get it on the show. Get it on the web page as well. Speaking of the website, the Wave web poll today, powered by Vogue Optical, is up and running. Do you have Lucky Charm somewhere on your house, on your person, whatever the case may be? 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

0: 100.9 The Wave, the Chili Peppers, and Scar Tissue. Morning, it's Greg and James on the Wave Morning Show this morning. 8:48 is to check in with the three stars of the day. Third star going to coffee.
1: As it should be. As I finished my coffee.
0: As James finishes his coffee for the day. Turns out you have more coffee than you think. They say it's actually okay and actually beneficial health-wise to have up to 5 8-ounce cups a day, which apparently is only 2 large Tim Hortons.
1: Something like that.
0: It's
1: a large or extra large.
0: And a couple people text in. They're like, that's really not that much.
1: Yeah.
0: For somebody that doesn't drink coffee, that seems like a lot in my brain, though.
1: I just get, like, if you say an 8-ounce, I don't know what that is.
0: Yeah, I don't work in ounces. How many cups is a cup?
1: Yeah.
0: That's what I got to figure out.
1: Mm-hmm.
0: Second star of the show going to the Avengers Doomsday trailer. We've been waiting for this one.
1: For a long time. Very long time, and absolutely delivered. It didn't really tell us anything new if you've been following along with the MCU and that kind of stuff, but it had enough in there for casual fans to be like, oh, okay.
0: Dr. Doom has an accent.
1: Which I was hoping for.
0: I think it's the biggest surprise out of the whole thing.
1: Well, he's supposed to.
0: Right, but it's Robert Downey Jr. We know it's Robert Downey Jr.
1: Yes.
0: So we didn't know if he'd do the Tony Stark voice or if he's changing it. So that was the...
1: No, he's doing an accent.
0: That was
1: great.
0: That was the big thing
1: and
0: we didn't
1: know. Some of the character battles that we saw look really fun.
0: Lots of explosions, noises.
1: December 18th is my day, man. I get Doom 3 and Doomsday.
0: The double feature.
1: Yeah, I might
0: all
1: have to.
0: All day at the theater.
1: I might have to.
0: All day at the theater.
1: Yeah.
0: And first star of the show today, going to the weather. Going to be another fantastic summer day.
1: And enjoy it, because tomorrow's not going to be fun.
0: Yeah, it's going to rain tomorrow.
1: Yeah.
0: So if you can, it's not quite 9 o'clock yet. Maybe see if you can get the day off from the boss. Hit the beach. Hit the lake. Do something.
1: Just do nothing.
0: Just go to the park.
1: Just go
0: hang out.
1: Yeah.
0: Enjoy your day.
1: Exactly.
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100.9 The Wave. Kenny Loggins going into the danger zone. It's Greg. That's what we're saying as we're walking into work today. Oh, the danger zone. What's going on today? Who do I have to deal with? The Backstreet Boys now on The Wave.

100.9, the wave, the wind today should help us from melting into a pile of goo. That's the good news we've had the last few days with the warmer weather. At least it's been a little bit on the windy side. Up to about 31 with the Humidex later on today. It's Greg in for Mitch as the music marathon continues on the wave with Bob Seger now. This is Night Moves.

I woke last night to the sound of thunder. How far off, I sat and wondered. Started humming a song from 1962. Ain't it funny how the night moves? When you just don't seem to have as much to lose. Strange how the night moves.

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How you doing? It's Greg and for Mitch this morning, Sister Sledge now. We are family. It's on The Wave.

100.9 The Wave, Some Kind of Wonderful from Sky. It's Greg. Hi, thanks for hanging out with us. Sky going to be filled with kites in River John today. The River John Festival Days continues. Their kite flying activities going down this afternoon. And then their music trivia night is set as part of that festival this evening as well. You can find out more about that on the events page at thewavetro.com. Prince, little red Corvette, probably driving with the top down today. Definitely a top down day if you got a convertible. It's on the wave.

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5: Here's your latest Environment Canada weather forecast. Mainly sunny today with a high of 28, a humidex of 31, and a very high UV index. Increasing cloud tonight with fog patches overnight, wind from the southeast gusting to 40 and a low of 14. And cloudy tomorrow with rain beginning in the morning with the risk of a thunder shower, 10 to 20 millimeters on the way with wind from the southwest gusting to 50, a high of 21, and a humidex of 28.
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6: Latest Environment Canada forecast for Truro. Sunny at 28 today, 31 for Humidex. Cloudiness late this evening with fog patches tonight and a low 14. Brisk southeasterly wind. That's rain starting early in the morning Wednesday, changing to drizzle or showers in the early afternoon. A risk of a thunder shower along with that. 10, maybe 20 millimeters of rain. Brisk southwest wind, high 21. Humidex 28. Showers for Wednesday night and 19. Cloudy, chance of showers Thursday.
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4: Latest Environment Canada forecast for Truro. Sunny at 28 today, 31 for Humidex. Cloudiness late this evening with fog patches tonight and a low 14. Brisk southeasterly wind. That's rain starting early in the morning Wednesday, changing to drizzle or showers in the early afternoon. A risk of a thunder shower along with that 10, maybe 20 millimeters of rain. Brisk southwest wind, high 21, Humidex 28. Showers for Wednesday night and 19. Cloudy, chance of showers Thursday.
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3: MP Alana Hurdle here. Let's be real for a second. When you hear a politician start talking, you are ready to tune out. But here's the thing. I don't want to talk. 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Because you know your problems better than anyone else ever will. So let's cut through all the noise, grab a seat, and work together in 2026.
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4: Latest Environment Canada forecast for Truro: sunny at 28 today, 31 for Humidex. Cloudiness late this evening with fog patches tonight, a low 14, brisk southeasterly wind. That's rain starting early in the morning Wednesday, changing to drizzle or showers in the early afternoon, a risk of a thunder shower along with that. 10, maybe 20 millimeters of rain, brisk southwest wind, high 21, Humidex 28. Showers for Wednesday night and 19, cloudy, chance of showers Thursday.
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1: 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Hey, it's Jeff hanging with you this afternoon. Reporting for duty on your Tuesday, July the 21st, some Parachute Club, Beach Boys on the way. But first, Duran Duran. This is Rio, 80s, 90s, and more. 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

0: 100.9 The Wave, Beach Boys, and Good Vibrations. Jeff hanging with you this afternoon, and that's exactly what you've got. Beach weather, beautiful sunshine, and the heat. Humidex up to 31 degrees today. Bringing the good times and the good tunes this afternoon, and more on the way, including some Zappa Costa and Dead or Alive. They're back-to-back next.
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Zap Acosta, I think about you. It's on 100.9 The Wave. It's Jeff with you thinking about the air conditioning, which I'm very much appreciating in our Industrial Avenue studios. And for those that don't have it, bit of a scorcher today, Humidex 31. So stay cool, stay hydrated. Of course, keep the pets home, inside, and check on those that are vulnerable, like the elderly and everything. And enjoy the beautiful summer weather because, well, you know what they say, it doesn't last that long. And also, too, it's the humidity that gets you. So be careful. Dead or alive, you spin me round. It's on the way.

0: Back to you from Brian Adams. It's on 100.9 The Wave. It's Jeff back with you this afternoon, taking a look at that Wave web poll. Good luck charms we're discussing this afternoon. Do you carry one? Straight up, a new poll, new survey, about 10% indicating that as far as Canadians, they do carry a good luck charm, a quote-unquote good luck charm on them at all times. So let us know, yes or no. I've never really been one for a good luck charm. Not all that superstitious, although when I was younger, I was a big fan of Lucky Charms. I'm old now. I can't eat that stuff anymore. But, you know, they're magically delicious.
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4: Latest Environment Canada forecast for Truro. Sunny at 28 today, 31 for Humidex. Cloudiness late this evening with fog patches tonight and a low 14. Brisk southeasterly wind. That's rain starting early in the morning Wednesday, changing to drizzle or showers in the early afternoon, a risk of a thunder shower along with that. 10, maybe 20 millimeters of rain, brisk southwest wind, high 21, Humidex 28. Showers for Wednesday night and 19, cloudy, chance of showers Thursday.
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0: Platinum Blonde, Situation Critical, 100.9 The Wave. It's Jeff with you this afternoon. Loving seeing Greg and James interacting with their Facebook audience. And today they're talking about a favorite movie based on a book. And Donna Jones here, she's got a couple, as a matter of fact. She says, I have two, Jaws and Christine. She said she read the books the first time, then saw the movies. She says, I saw Jaws when it came out, and it terrified her, adding that the book certainly didn't have the same effect. Yeah, you wouldn't have, like, the sound effects and everything, right? Like, we're going to need a bigger boat. But it's always cool, though, when books turn into movies, especially if you've got school projects. Like, I remember back in the day, I think we had one on The Outsiders. So I ain't got time for that. Nobody's got time to read the book. Just going to watch the movie. Go to sleep, cross fingers, and hopefully you'll pass the test. I think I got like 64. Don't act like you're not impressed.
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That's Paul Janz and Send Me a Miracle on 100.9 The Wave. It is Jeff with you this afternoon. Do you think I'm sexy? You don't have to answer. Here's Rod Stewart. It's on The Wave.

0: 100.9 The Wave, La Isla Bonita from Madonna. It's Jeff with you this afternoon. McDonald's coffee break. Of course, each and every week, the guys visit a local business within the area, bring them free coffee and have a little chat, get your picture taken, excuse for a break. Plus, you get the free coffee from our friends at McDonald's. And if you don't drink at all, you can always reheat it, you know, later in the day during like times like this where you're in that sort of mid-afternoon lull and it's like, can I just go home? And you're almost falling asleep and daydreaming and drifting off and losing focus. And my gosh, what the heck was I even talking about? I don't even know. The McDonald's coffee break. All right, so make sure you enter in for that. Up to 20 people, too. That's pretty cool. I'll have some. As a matter of fact, I think I could definitely use some right now. TheWaveChuro.com. Enter over there. Thanks to our friends at McDonald's.
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It's on 100.9 The Wave with Mr. Jones, Counting Crows, 80s, 90s, and more. 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

0: Doug and the Slugs, too bad. It's 100.9 The Wave, 80s, 90s, and more. We're at thewavechuro.com. It's Jeff hanging with you. Hot enough for you? Bet you got that one once or twice today if you've been out and around. You know, it's a conversation piece, water cooler talk, and then it's like, yeah, it's pretty hot out there, but, you know, it's not going to last forever, and before long, the old white stuff will be flying, and then the other person's like, that's true, yeah, I can't complain. No, I mean, I could use some rain, though, but we'll get some rain on the way, and it's like, well, that's also true as well. And then it sort of morphs into the whole, you know, I don't mind the heat, but it's the humidity that gets you. That sort of thing, that conversation. But that's what we got going on today. How much longer will it last, and when will the rain start? Well, we're going to tell you now.
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2: Latest Environment Canada forecast for Truro. Sunny at 28 today, 31 for Humidex. Cloudiness late this evening with fog patches tonight and a low 14. Brisk southeasterly wind. That's rain starting early in the morning Wednesday, changing to drizzle or showers in the early afternoon. A risk of a thunder shower along with that. 10, maybe 20 millimeters of rain. Brisk southwest wind, high 21. Humidex 28. Showers for Wednesday night and 19. Cloudy, chance of showers Thursday.
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0: Till I am myself again, there is Blue Rodeo. It's 100.9 The Wave. It's Jeff with you here this afternoon, taking a peek towards your 4 o'clock information update, some news, weather, and sports. Oh, yes, how about those Jays back in action tonight? I'm just at the point now where it's pretty much look-away time. It's just so ugly. It's not even that they're losing. They're losing bad, and they can't get any offense going, and it's the same thing from Schneider every game. Well, we got to start winning, getting some runs. I mean, I don't know. I'm not saying the players will stop playing for him, but just something's up. So many expectations, of course, after last season. And we say this, it feels like every day, but if they don't start getting it together soon, it's going to be over. How much longer can you say that? I guess we'll find out soon enough. But the Jays really are reeling right now, and they need some wins, like fast.
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100.9 The Wave. It is Toronto and your daddy don't know. It's Jeff checking in with some Irene Cara coming up. Name a little thing that brings you big rage. There's a few things on people's minds this afternoon. We'll get to that as well. But first up, here's Goo Goo Dolls and Iris, 80s, 90s, and more. It's on The Wave.

0: 100.9 The Wave, Flashdance, and what a feeling. Jeff with you this afternoon. A little thing that brings you big rage. Let's go to phones.
1: Hello, I got an answer for your mind buster thing. Smartphones.
0: Oh, small thing. Okay, that was a different from the mind buster, but I got you. Yeah, so smartphones. So like, okay. So what do you mean about it though? Like specifically.
1: Everything. Using them, not using them, avoiding them until I have too many notifications, everything. It's infuriating.
0: Yeah, it's like there's pros and cons, I guess, to the whole situation, I suppose, right?
1: I don't see the pros.
0: Yeah, so you're just not a fan of smartphones at all?
1: Nah.
0: Nah. Who needs them?
1: Everyone. That's why I hate them so much. I can't opt out. Hate these things.
0: That's awesome. And what's your name?
1: Jaden.
0: All right, Jaden. Well, thanks for calling, pal.
1: Yeah, thank you.
0: All right, have a great day.
1: You too. Bye.
0: Bye.
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We'll get the results on tomorrow's show. It's 80s, 90s, and more as we go back to the 70s, 1977 to be exact. The album was pretty big. It was called Rumors, one of the many big hits from that one. Don't

0: Superstitious Feeling from Harlequin. It's on 100.9 The Wave. Jeff hanging out with you on this beautiful sunny day. But the sunshine definitely not going to last as we look towards some wet weather into tomorrow. Quite a bit of it, as a matter of fact. We'll get some more details on that for you in mere moments. Also around the corner with some Paul McCartney and Eric Carmen. He's up next.
1: Wave weather.
2: Latest Environment Canada forecast for Truro. Sunny at 28 today, 31 for Humidex. Cloudiness late this evening with fog patches tonight and a low 14. Brisk southeasterly wind. That's rain starting early in the morning Wednesday, changing to drizzle or showers in the early afternoon. A risk of a thunder shower along with that. 10, maybe 20 millimeters of rain. Brisk southwest wind, high 21. Humidex 28. Showers for Wednesday night and 19. Cloudy, chance of showers Thursday.
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100.9 The Wave. There is Paul McCartney and Wings and Jet. Jeff with you this afternoon. Did you know they did a recent survey which indicates that 65% of people say they have a brand loyalty to this particular product. So whatever it is, when they're out grocery shopping, out in the stores, whatever, it has to be this type of thing. We'll get the official answer coming up, but first we're going to

0: When it comes to their coffee, my girlfriend's a big fan of the President's Choice West Coast Dark Roast Gourmet Coffee. And let me tell you, if we're low on that or there's none available in the morning, she's not quite as pleasant as she normally is. And she normally is very pleasant, by the way. We call it a coffee emergency around the house. So the best way to avoid that is just to make sure that, you know, there's always some in the house. I find it works better that way.
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3: Well, good afternoon. Environment Canada issuing a rainfall warning for southwest Nova Scotia and parts of the Atlantic coast, a special weather statement in effect for Cape Breton Island, with total rainfall amounts of 40 to 60 millimeters is expected. Locally, higher amounts are possible in the thundershowers, with the heavy rain starting tomorrow morning. It could linger until Thursday afternoon. Rainfall rates could be 20 to 40 millimeters per hour, which could lead to water pooling on roads and in low-lying areas, some localized flooding as well, with drivers being told to allow extra time for travel. Well, the wildfire near Mooseland Road in Halifax County is being held and has not grown significantly, and the rain tomorrow should be a huge help to the fire crews. The Department of Natural Resources says the fire remains estimated at 1,447 hectares. There are 39 ground firefighters on site, two helicopters assisting with transportation and aerial surveillance. Officials say unless there is a significant change, this will be the last update today. East Hants RCMP charging a teenager with multiple offenses after a stolen car chase in Shubenacadie last week. Officers spotted the Hyundai Elantra on Highway 2 around 9:20 at night, July 16th. The driver stopped briefly, then sped away at high speed. Police chose not to pursue for public safety reasons. Officers located the vehicle several more times. Around 10:40 that night, during a high-risk stop, the driver tried to flee again and struck a police vehicle, disabling the car. No one was injured. Officers arrested the youth driver, who was the only occupant, and they seized two imitation firearms and a pry bar from the vehicle. The teenager is facing charges including dangerous operation, flight from police, motor vehicle theft, and weapons offenses. They remain in custody. Nova Scotia Health has detected a dangerous new substance in the illegal drug supply in Annapolis County. Health Canada testing identified a type of benzodiazepine. Health authorities say toxicities from the drug can mimic opioid overdoses, but do not respond to naloxone or Narcan. And they're urging residents to always call 911 and perform CPR if naloxone is ineffective. And they're also advising people not to use drugs alone, to start with small amounts, and to go to an overdose prevention site. Crown Corporation Canada Lands Company is being restructured to help tackle the housing crisis. Its real estate operations, including the Shannon Park site in HRM, are being folded into a new federal housing agency, Build Canada Homes. Prime Minister Mark Carney created the agency last September to speed up construction of affordable housing using public land. Canada Lands Company says existing projects and agreements will continue during the transition. Site work is officially underway at the Dartmouth Shannon Park site for an initial 100 public housing apartments, part of that joint $300 million federal-provincial initiative to build 930 affordable and mixed market homes on the former military land near the McKay Bridge. Former Nova Scotia Health Interim CEO Karen Oldfield says a new provincial agency could create jobs and investment by turning healthcare ideas into economic opportunities. Oldfield is now leading Accelerate Nova Scotia, which will focus on clinical trials, medical technology, and health data. Now, she says Nova Scotia has been leaving money on the table by not capitalizing on innovations developed here. Her long-term dream includes pharmaceutical manufacturing in the province. The agency's budget and staffing plans are still being developed. Oldfield telling CBC she'll know within about 6 months whether the agency is on the right track. The federal government is investing nearly $10 million to expand mental health services for youth in Nova Scotia. Parliamentary Secretary Maggie Chee announcing the funding today for the Connected Futures Project delivered by IWK Health. Now, the money will strengthen existing integrated youth service hubs and improve access for Indigenous youth, rural communities, and other underserved populations. We'll also add up to 12 clinical support staff across 8 hubs and integrate primary care services. The project is part of the $500 million Youth Mental Health Fund, Canada's largest investment in youth mental health. And Prime Minister Mark Carney says he and U.S. President Donald Trump have agreed to intensify trade negotiations after a surprise tariff escalation. Trump has imposed 50% tariffs on a wide range of Canadian goods, including wine, hockey sticks, and cement, citing disputes over dairy, autos, and provincial bans on U.S. alcohol. Now, the tariffs are set to take effect in 30 days. Carney says Canada will look at all options for a response if the tariffs come into force. He also says it's up to provinces to decide whether or not to lift their bans on American liquor. Only Alberta and Saskatchewan put the product back on their store shelves. In sports, a busy night in the majors with the Red Sox looking to tie a franchise record with their 15th consecutive win as they host the Baltimore Orioles. The Blue Jays are looking to bounce back after a 7-1 loss to the Rays last night. The Yankees are looking to keep pace with Tampa Bay atop the AL East. They're hosting Pittsburgh Pirates. Now you're up to date. I'm Sheldon McLeod.
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3: Latest Environment Canada forecast for Truro, increasing cloudiness around midnight with fog patches, the wind picking up, and a low 16. Special weather statement for the rain that's coming in, starting early tomorrow in the morning, changing to drizzle or showers early afternoon, and the risk of thunder showers during that time period, about 20 millimeters or more of rain. The wind will be brisk from the southwest, the high 22, humidex 29. The drizzle or showers for Wednesday night, another 5 to 10 millimeters, low 19, and showers in 22 Thursday.
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100.9 of the Wave. That was the Cars and Shake It Up. Hey, it's Jeff with you this afternoon. This is the all 80s feel good drive home and a bit of an automotive theme building here with the Cars right there. And this is Colin James with Chicks and Cars making your way home on the all 80s feel good drive home. 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

0: 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There's Sheena Easton, Morning Train, 9 to 5, the episode where George is working for PlayNow Industries. His boss, I can't remember his boss's name in the show, but I remember it was Gordon Jump, who played Mr. Carlson, of course, on WKRP, and he was faking the fact that he was handicapped to his boss, and they had that sort of musical montage during that episode. Anyway, every time I hear that song, I think of Seinfeld. A great way to wrap up the All-80s Feel Good Drive Home. It's Jeff with you, coming back with some Tom Cochran and Jimmy Buffett up next.
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0: Life is a Highway from Tom Cochran. It's 100.9 The Wave. It's Jeff with you this afternoon. 80s, 90s, and more, thewavetruro.com. You can find us over there. And, of course, check out the events section. Lots on the go as far as summer fun and community events and whatnot, including the Turning Point Family Fun Day. And that's going to be taking place on July 26th. That'll be at the Turning Point Church in Truro, 20 Curtis Drive, Bouncy Castles, Petting Zoo, food, fun, you name it, for the whole family, hence Family Fun Day. So check that out. Put it on your July calendar. Once again, that's going to be on July 26th from 10 through till 2.
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5: Latest Environment Canada forecast for Truro. Increasing cloudiness around midnight with fog patches, the wind picking up, and the low 16. Special weather statement for the rain that's coming in starting early tomorrow in the morning, changing to drizzle or showers early afternoon. And the risk of thunder showers during that time period, about 20 millimeters or more of rain. The wind will be brisk from the southwest. The high 22, humidex 29. The drizzle or showers for Wednesday night, another 5 to 10 millimeters, low 19. And showers in 22 Thursday. 100.9.

0: 100.9 The Wave, John Waite, and Missing You. It's Jeff with you this afternoon. Weird news file. This David Rush feller, I'm not sure if you're familiar with him, but if you follow the Guinness Book of World Records, he's in it lots, especially as of late. He's broken a bunch of different kind of weird records, and his latest encounter, I guess we'll call it, is balancing 195 rolls of toilet paper on his forehead. That's right, he's from Idaho, David Rush. He broke the previous record of 152 rolls by balancing them for a whopping 30 seconds. David says, and I quote, "Taking back that title felt great, but there's always another layer to add." All right. Mr. Showoff there, David Rush, another Guinness World Record to his titles. Making the rest of us look bad. Must be nice.
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Hot Girls in Love, it's on 100.9 The Wave from Lover Boy. Jeff with you through till 7 o'clock. If you're a fan of this next artist, and we know he has many fans around the world, a new interview featured over on YouTube with the very cool Rick Beato, who, if you're into music at all, I would certainly recommend Rick's channel. He's got a great interview with Billy Joel up there right now. And here is Billy Joel with probably his first really big hit. This is Piano Man on the way.

0: 5440, it's I Go Blind on 100.9 The Wave. 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

100.9 The Wave. It's 80s, 90s, and more. A Motown classic from 1964 with The Temptations and My Girl. Here's Mr. Big to be with you. It's Jeff with you on 100.9 The Wave, and thanks for tuning in.

0: 100.9 The Wave and Steal My Sunshine from Len. And that's what you got heading into tomorrow. That's for sure. After a beautiful sunny day today, warm, humid, but tomorrow some rain and quite a bit of it. We'll fill you in with your weather details coming up here very, very soon. Also back with some Rockin' Hyde and Ace of Base. They're up next.
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2: Latest Environment Canada forecast for Truro. Increasing cloudiness around midnight with fog patches, the wind picking up, and a low 16. Special weather statement for the rain that's coming in starting early tomorrow in the morning, changing to drizzle or showers early afternoon, and the risk of thunder showers during that time period, about 20 millimeters or more of rain. The wind will be brisk from the southwest, the high 22, humid X 29. The drizzle or showers for Wednesday night, another 5 to 10 millimeters, low 19, and showers in 22 Thursday.
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100.9 The Wave. There is Tom Petty and the Heartbreakers, along with Stevie Nicks, who earned honorary status into the Heartbreakers on that one. She had said in interviews before that she gladly would have left Fleetwood Mac to join Tom Petty and the Heartbreakers. And Tom's thing was like, no, sorry, we love you and everything, you're great, but there's no girls in the Heartbreakers. I think she did okay in Fleetwood Mac. That's pretty much going to wrap things up here on the Afternoon Run. Thank you so much for tuning in. It's Jeff saying hi. I'll check back in with you tomorrow at around 2 o'clock. So have yourself a great night. Take care of yourself and be safe. Dire Straits, back to Brothers in Arms, a classic from 85. Walk of Life, it's on the way.

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